0: legendary Jimmy Barnes. And of course, in excess there with Good Times. And yeah, mate, Saturday night, everybody's having good times tonight on Saturday night, aren't they? Normally,
1: ooh, yeah.
0: Yeah, it's party night.
1: Yes, we've got a dinner to go to tonight, Bill.
0: We are, yeah. Well, not together, but not together, sort of. You know what I mean.
1: Oh, a bunch of us.
0: Yeah, we're my partner. Yeah, we're all going together for a dinner party.
1: Dinner party.
0: Shall I wear a tux?
1: Very good.
0: Don't own
1: a tux. Do it. Do it.
0: I don't own one.
1: Oh.
0: But if I do. You know,
1: anyway. All right, let's get into some PSAs because we've got a bunch of them, right? I've been collecting, Bill. Cowchilla, as we all know, long weekend of October. Invite your family. Make arrangements now. It's less than a month away.
0: Book a ticket.
1: Do it now.
0: It is free, but you have to book a ticket.
1: Book the ticket, but you can come on the night and someone will help you book a ticket too. So, like, just because you haven't booked a ticket doesn't mean you can't come. Just rock up anyway. The lines might just take an extra sec for it to get in. The reason why they need to do that is for catering and for numbers.
0: Logistical,
1: and,
0: so they know how many people do.
1: Yeah, absolutely. And then you get, like, a little wristband and stuff and off you go.
0: Yeah.
1: So our lovely Ness that walked the castle, Ray, absolutely love her. It's now, don't forget, people, that you can still donate to her cause up until the 31st of October.
0: Yes.
1: You can do so via the QR codes around town with the posters and whatnot, or just Google Paint the Castle Ray Pink and Ness Clayton. Yep. So either which way, that's still open. It's open for a little while.
0: Yeah, she was telling us last week she'd already raised $7,500. So,
1: $7,500. That's absolutely amazing. Let's see if we can get it to ten.
0: Yeah.
1: Free dental care. So you might have seen the bus up there near
0: the
1: community health centre at the southern side of the hospital
0: in the car park there. Yep.
1: So they're only there until the 18th of September. If you haven't gotten there, get there now because you've got no time left.
0: Why
1: so, maybe a week and a half or something to go. So, get in there before they go.
0: It's free, guys.
1: Frockin' the Outback.
0: Oh, excuse me, what'd you say?
1: Frockin' the Outback?
0: That's what I thought you said.
1: Would you like me to say it a third time? Frockin' the Outback. All right. So this is a free pop-up boutique for girls and young women. This will be on the 6th of October from 9 a.m. to 1 p.m. Mm-hmm. And it's about women coming in and choosing... it might be clothes for a job interview. It might be clothes for... what are they called at the end of school where they do the formals
0: dead balls.
1: Or the formal wears and stuff.
0: Your dead balls and stuff like that. Yeah. Debutante balls.
1: Or just to feel really beautiful, you know. Yeah. So there's a lot of things. So you can browse through a beautiful range of free, high-quality clothing, shoes and accessories. Mm-hmm. But it's not like a snatch and grab, you go on shopping. Like you will find a nice one outfit for you.
0: Yep, yeah.
1: So it's about, you know, trying some nice dresses, trying some nice shoes and accessories, getting, you know, made up for the day with your makeup and your hair.
0: There's the difference between guys and girls. You girls like changing and going, oh, I tried this one on. We just go, I've got to try on another one.
1: This looks better on us.
0: So, these jeans will do. So, the name of that again?
1: I think it's... for the fourth time there, Bill. That's Frockin' the Outback.
0: Frockin' the Outback, yeah.
1: All right. And I just think that's just such a beautiful initiative there for our young ladies. And so it's for, you know, the girls around here maybe going to a formal that don't have adequate, accessible things for formal wear. It's about DV survivors.
0: Yeah.
1: It's about women who might be just re-entering the workforce after you've been at home with the babies for so long. I think it's so good. Yeah. And all the stuff is coming from Sydney. So there's, I think it was Kathy, and Elsie, and they've all sort of gotten on it together.
0: I think I saw something about this on one of the...
1: And it's going to MacKillop.
0: Not today, tonight, one of them shows. And they were doing a story about how some of these are actual designer outfits, that just they were either for display or just they didn't sell, just so they were donated. And
1: beautiful dresses,
0: really nice,
1: absolutely high end. Wow. So this will be at MacKillop Family Services, which is at 23 Nimoy Street, mm-hmm. And that's on the 6th of October from 9 until 1 p.m. I think
0: excellent.
1: It's absolutely amazing, and good on awesome. All the ladies here
0: yeah,
1: for making
0: initiative.
1: That happen.
0: Yeah.
1: All right, we have basketball day at Ready Youth Centre every Thursday from 3:30 till 5 o'clock. So if your babes likes playing and playing basketball and competitive basketball as well, mm-hmm. Yeah, it's just highly energised and...
0: burn off a bit of energy.
1: Yeah, so, you know, all ages are welcome.
0: Yeah.
1: So go do that. Happening right now, Next Gen is a girls' cultural session. From 9 a.m. till 12 p.m. at the DLG shed,
0: mm-hmm.
1: Ages 10 from 15, and they do stuff like self-care and well-being, sports and music workshops, literacy and numeracy, arts and crafts, and it's about just wanting girls to feel more strengthened within mm-hmm. themselves.
0: Empowering.
1: And their identity.
0: Empowering,
1: and just
0: yeah.
1: creating, you know, positive connections and
0: that's
1: atmosphere
0: great.
1: And all that sort of stuff too. So that's absolutely amazing. This next one, I think everyone should have it. So this has now been endorsed by the New South Wales Police Force, which is the Emergency
0: yes,
1: Plus app.
0: Yes, you were telling me about this one. Yeah.
1: So emergencies, as we all know, can happen at any time, any place, wherever, right? And when it's better off to have an app and not need it than well, need it and not have it, right?
0: An emergency is something that you don't plan for, so this is obviously what you need.
1: Absolutely. So what I really like about this app is... now, they've put the whole grid of Australia into 3 metres squared mm-hmm. little areas. So when you're on this Emergency Plus app, if something's ever happened, for example, let's use our beautiful Ness.
0: Yep.
1: If something had happened down that road, the Walgett Road, right, 55 kilometres out of town, she had no reception.
0: Mm-hmm.
1: You're away from everyone. I'm lost on this road. Now, people need to then start scouring that whole 100K. But on this Emergency Plus app, you get what's called 3 words. And those 3 words are significant to those 3 metre squared
0: yeah.
1: grids, right?
0: Yeah.
1: So if you're on there, you ring emergency services and say, my word is balloon yellow house.
0: Yep.
1: Because you'll see it down the bottom, there'll be 3 words, and it's, they will be able to pinpoint
0: exactly
1: where
0: GPS.
1: That 3 metre square mm-hmm. thing mm-hmm. is. So they wouldn't be looking for 100 kilometres
0: yeah.
1: all up and down the road,
0: yeah.
1: right? So it's absolutely amazing.
0: It's an incredible app. Yeah.
1: You get
0: it's
1: a flat tyre,
0: yeah.
1: you're lost out in the bush,
0: yep.
1: you maybe like to go hiking or
0: yeah. any kind
1: any
0: of
1: sort of
0: emergency.
1: Thing.
0: Yeah.
1: So I think that's absolutely amazing. Mm. It features 000 State Emergency Services, the Police Line, Crime Stoppers, National Relay Service, the Royal Life Saving. So if you have to do CPR,
0: yeah.
1: this app will... essentially
0: yeah.
1: guide you through the whole thing
0: yeah,
1: and
0: yeah.
1: then it will alert emergency services for you.
0: Yeah.
1: So, but yeah, it can...
0: And it also has... I think it's called Blue Link. Is it where you can...
1: Blue Link, yes.
0: Blue Link, yeah.
1: And
0: yeah.
1: Blue Link is... So, for example, where the Bondi shooting happened,
0: mm-hmm.
1: Because there's so many people were ringing emergency services, what they do is they send this link out to you and you click on it and they are actually capturing...
0: from your camera.
1: Your footage
0: or
1: from
0: you
1: that
0: can send them
1: it
0: the
1: gets
0: video.
1: Sent
0: yeah, yeah.
1: directly back to them. And mm-hmm. once that link is disrupted, like you cancel it off,
0: mm-hmm.
1: they're no longer in your phone, guys. So it's fine. They
0: yeah.
1: cannot access
0: yeah.
1: that.
0: Yeah.
1: So if there was something like, say, you were out there and you're filming it, then they
0: yeah.
1: it would be able to go straight to them in real time for
0: and
1: them
0: if you
1: to
0: don't
1: be
0: have,
1: able
0: you
1: to
0: can
1: do
0: actually send video footage to them. You don't have to do it live.
1: Yeah, 100%.
0: Yeah, it's incredible.
1: But
0: yeah,
1: yeah, I think it's important to know they're no longer in your phone.
0: Yes, once you cut them, it's
1: because I think
0: done.
1: It might put a lot of people off with trying to, you know, put that thing out. Oh, I don't want to do that because
0: yeah.
1: then they'll have it. No, they don't. No, they don't. So yeah. Let them know.
0: That's it.
1: All right. There's a free puppet show coming to Canamble on Wednesday, the 4th of November.
0: It's called Council. No, I'm joking, guys.
1: And this is through Outback Arts, and you can click on from trybooking.com.
0: Yeah.
1: And just...
0: That sounds incredible, that one, isn't it?
1: And just Google free puppet show and workshop.
0: I'd love to do
1: that. All right. Well, we've got a couple of more, but we might go to a bit of a break.
0: Yes,
1: and I'll come back and I will
0: see if we can find a way of me getting into this.
1: I've been collecting so many stuff.
0: Let's see if we can find a way of me getting into doing this puppet show, sneaking as a young kid. I am hip with the youth, so I can do that. Well, anyway.
1: You could be the guardian over my children. Take them.
0: All right. Yeah, there we go. I so want to make a puppet. Anyway, we're going to come back in a little while, guys. Back into it now with Genuine Pony.

0: Mr. Brightside there by the Killers. And before that one, Chicken Fried. Chicky. And Jimmy Eat World with the middle. And Genuine kicked it off with Pony. And we were all doing that. you don't want to see a webcam in this studio.
1: No, that's fine.
0: 10:51 is the
1: sorry
0: time.
1: Sorry to keep you all waiting. We just had to eat.
0: Oh, that was so good. Yeah.
1: Shout out to the Shell Roadhouse.
0: And the coffee was nice too. We needed coffee. Why is it? Yeah, it's just you come in, you go, no, I'll do without coffee. I'm good. And half an hour in, you're like, I need coffee. Anyways, the coffee kick from the first coffee that's made you realise you don't need the coffee, but then that coffee wears off again. Yeah,
1: just anyway. Go and sit out in the sunshine, apparently.
0: Drugs are bad, kids. 10:52 is the time. News coming up very shortly. Mate, what's going on?
1: I wonder whoever gave me my first coffee.
0: I know. I actually don't remember my first coffee. I know I had one. I think Mum made me one.
1: Wow, set you up on a lifetime of stuff, didn't she?
0: No, on a path of misery. No, I love my coffee. The thing about coffee is there's so many varieties. That's the beauty of it, you know. And these people that have that, I had is it Turkish coffee? It's pretty much a straight shot of coffee. Holy whoa! you think piccolini or something like that? It's a really small one. Kick like a mule. About 5 minutes into it,
1: yeah, the dive. The dive, like down when it just
0: The crash. Yeah, and then you're like, you know, I read the weather out the weather. And then, anyway, 10:53 is the time. What have we got happening, mate?
1: Oh, well, we go back to the PSA.
0: Yeah,
1: you want to
0: do that? Yeah, yeah. Yeah,
1: that's fine.
0: We are prepped to the max.
1: No.
0: No, we're not.
1: But I did collect some stuff. Anyway, National Carers Week. It's generally celebrated between the 12th and the 18th, obviously. That's the...

0: But we're going to have something here in Canamble on the 14th of October at the Bowling Club, which is like a self-care support and celebration for caring for the carer. So there's a lot of people that do unpaid caring for family and friends and loved ones and whatnot.
1: Yep.
0: And it's, yeah, it's just about caring for the carer. So what do you do to care for yourself? Self-help tips.
1: Oh, like, yeah.
0: But also some local professionals and some services around so people can see what's available to them and what's there to support them. And, yeah, just connect with other people, you know, in similar circumstances, like-minded. Yeah.
1: What's around mostly?
0: Yeah, absolutely. So,
1: what's about? Because so many times that somebody will go, "Oh, you know, there's a group for that in town." You're like, "Really?"
0: Yeah.
1: Okay.
0: Well,
1: cool.
0: It's about not pouring from an empty cup, right? Because when you do this unpaid all the time, all day, every day, is quite often you're pouring from an empty cup, right?
1: To pour. I have been a carer since 1999. And I wouldn't trade it for the world, but it's one of the most exhausting jobs I've ever had.
0: Yeah, well, look,
1: but I myself, my
0: child has ADHD and autism, and so I too am an unpaid. Yeah, well, even though you're
1: yourself,
0: a parent, you do that, but
1: you know
0: they need that little bit more. They need the extra, and they need the, and you know, when you've got something going on
1: yourself.
0: Sometimes
1: the battery runs a little bit flat, and you could do a bit of a recharge.
0: Yeah,
1: and this is it.
0: So absolutely.
1: Yeah, it's a great idea.
0: There's an Aboriginal men's wellbeing hub, and this is happening. It's already opened up, but they're open 9 till 5 every day at 64 Aberford Street. They talk. Or what it's about really is your general well-being, your mental health, your general health, your family health. They can talk to you just to have a yarn. They go on trips and stuff as well, which is awesome. They go on fishing trips and have barbecues and go out the Pilliger and whatnot.
1: Yeah.
0: But it's just creating, you know, a positive atmosphere and support and strength and all that sort of stuff as well. And you know, looking after men's health. And so, yeah, if you're a dude and you need a bit of help or you want to have a chat about something or something's going on in your life or you want to be pointed in the right direction, the Men's Wellbeing Hub is for you. It's trying to create stronger men, stronger families, stronger communities. So, yeah, very
1: great.
0: Good.
1: Initiative. Ooh, amazing initiatives going on around town.
0: Sometimes. So good, right? Yeah. When I go and harass them all further, tell me what you got on.
1: Give me a flyer.
0: Revenue New South Wales can help with fines and debt. Coming to the library, I'm fairly sure. Yes, they are. Monday the 14th of September from 10:30 till 12:30. And they're having talks about having license suspensions and maybe getting them lifted or reducing or disputing a fine or setting up payment plans or work and development orders. So that's pretty cool. Going back to that men's health group, where are we? On the men's health wellbeing hub, they can actually do work development orders as well. So if you go to them for several hours, that it's something to do with paying off your fines. Like if you go and do community work, then they'll. So the men's health hub can help you out with that too. Write-offs and just getting back on track and avoiding extra costs and fines, so which can it's always a huge barrier, particularly living out here where we don't have any public transport and stuff, that licenses are very paramount there. So if that's you and you're having an issue with any of those things, let's go and see them on the 14th of September again between 10:30 and 12:30 at the library there on Castlereagh Street.
1: Awesome.
0: Alright, I think that's all I got there,
1: good,
0: Bill.
1: Good, because we've got a couple of minutes to go to the news, mate. So, yeah.
0: Very good.
1: Nice. we are so unplanned. Tap has sent us through a message.
0: Hi, Tap.
1: To our very own friend, Tap, Terry Ann Blaine. Tap, mate, we will get that song into you for the next hour. We've been a bit snowed under this hour because we had to eat and caffeinate.
0: I did. Oh, that was so delicious.
1: We'll definitely get that on for you soon, mate. We're going to play a little song, news coming up, and we'll be back shortly after that.
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0: Radio News.
1: Hello, I'm David Cameron. The Department of Foreign Affairs and Trade says 36 Australians are still missing in the flood-ravaged region of Nepal and Tibet. A 15-person disaster response team that arrived in Kathmandu late yesterday will provide specialist drone services. Disaster victim identification specialists from the Australian Federal Police are also heading to Nepal. A new report has found national housing affordability declined even further over the past 12 months to hit a new record low. Nationally, a median income household earning $125,000 can afford just 12% of homes that were sold over the past financial year. REA Group senior economist Angus Moore says the situation is unlikely to change soon.
2: The unfortunate news for home buyers is we're probably not going to see a big improvement in affordability in the near term. While home prices are falling and incomes growing, we're still expecting to see at least one more rate hike and possibly two. Where those forces balance out, higher rates versus lower prices, is hard to say, but it means we're probably not going to see big improvements, also not big declines either, in the next year or so.
1: A US judge in the high-profile murder trial of a mother charged with killing her three small children has declared a mistrial because the jury was deadlocked. Lindsay Clancy strangled her children and then jumped out of a second-floor window in an attempt to kill herself. She pleaded not guilty to the murders by reason of insanity due to postpartum psychosis. The BBC's Ione Wells was at the court.
3: A lot of people in the courtroom were left in disbelief when it was announced that after 6 days of intense deliberations by the jury and 5 weeks of this trial, it ended with no verdict. It is now quite unclear what might happen next. The district attorney, speaking on behalf of the prosecution, said the prosecution hadn't made up its mind yet whether to refile this case and essentially launch a whole new trial with a new jury. The defence lawyer for Lindsay Clancy paid his respects again to his client, saying what she had been through was not right. I think there are still a lot of questions about what could happen next.
1: Women's dance teams from across Australia are in Queensland today for the International Gidda competition. Shannon Kirkwood has more.
4: The teams will be performing Balian and traditional Punjabi Gidda in Sheldon, southeast of Brisbane. Gidda is Punjab's most famous folk dance for women, with a focus on grace, flexibility and strength. And Balian is the accompanying songs and poems. Today's competition is also a celebration of Punjabi tradition, music and culture.
1: A festival celebrating woodland birds and their conservation is returning to regional Victoria. The week-long Feathery Festival is underway today. It's been organised through a partnership between Connecting Country Birdlife Castlemaine and Castlemaine Field Naturalist Club. Connection Country Project Officer Hadley Cole says it's set to be an even bigger celebration than the last. 2 years ago.
5: Like most things, I think once you've run something once, the second time round, it's a well-oiled machine. And we wanted to hold a big event this year that celebrated nature and art, and particularly birds.
1: Sport and in basketball, the Opals have recorded their first win of the FIBA Women's World Cup, defeating Puerto Rico 72-54 in Berlin. And Oscar Piastri was sixth in Practice 2 ahead of this weekend's Formula One Italian Grand Prix.
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No truck song there. I don't know who sings it because it doesn't tell me who sings it. But anyway, it is what it is. It is 11:07 and Bill's just ducked out for a minute. So that's probably why we skipped the weather. Hot second, I'll do that right now. It's 25.9, feels like 20.8 and the top of 32 today. Central Western Slope Plains for Saturday, partly cloudy, slight chance of a shower, most likely in the afternoon and evening. The chance of a thunderstorm in the late morning and afternoon, winds north-northwest 30 to 45 kilometres, turning west-southwest 20 to 30 kilometres during the afternoon and evening. Humidity is sitting at 36% and winds are currently coming from the north at 26 kilometres an hour. UV index is high. Okay, Sunday, the 6th of September. Oh, my God, I can't believe it. Low of 9, top of 22. On Monday, we're going to have a low of 6, a top of 23. And on Tuesday, a low of 7 and a top of 24. And the weather forecast is brought to you by Gray's Auto Electrical, your steel specialist. So, yeah, look, today, guys, it's going to be hot, 32, but then back down to 22 again tomorrow. So, amazing, right? Anyway, the weather forecast is, I think I just said that, right? The weather forecast is brought to you by Gray's Auto Electrical, your steel specialist. I said it again anyway. I just run off on autopilot occasionally. All right. Now we're going to go into another song. Wait for Bill to get back here. But at the moment, we're going to play Teddy Swims' Bad Dreams. I like Teddy. 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

0: Yeah, he pressed it.
1: I was totally aware of what was happening, and yeah, we did not run out of time there.
0: No, which good.
1: That was G Flip with Disco Cowgirl and Teddy Swims before that with Bad Dream. And the time right now is my little clock has stopped working. It's 15
0: it's 11,
1: minutes past.
0: 16.
1: Yeah, there we go. So close enough to 16. And the temperature is, flip the little button, it's 26 degrees on your way to a top of 32. I am so disorganised at the moment. We'll do the weather a little shortly.
0: No, I just did the weather.
1: Oh, did you?
0: But
1: oh,
0: yeah, okay. It's going to be 32 today and 22 tomorrow.
1: Yeah, 26 already. And what time is it now? 11 o'clock. So, yeah, that's shaping up to be a nice day.
0: Yeah, it's lovely out in the sun.
1: The breeze, apparently there is total fire bans all around the state and stuff.
0: That too. Doesn't surprise me.
1: Yeah, because of the hot weather and the expected winds that are coming with it too. So always a recipe for disaster when it comes to, and especially it looks all very green out there, but there's a lot of undergrowth underneath that is ready to burn, you know. So, yeah, green isn't always good. Well, yeah, anyway. Don't look at me like that. It's that... How can I say? It's there's undergrowth and there's stuff there. There's dry. There's enough fuel there to start another big kid. Stop! She's pulling faces at me. How am I?
0: I'm not distracting you. You just don't look at me like that. So I just looked at you.
1: So you looked at me a completely different way, which threw me even worse. See what I have to put up? Totally unprofessional. That's what
0: I never claimed to be a professional.
1: Good, because that would be false advertising.
0: I never claimed that.
1: We had some fun. Look, we're going to...
0: It really did throw you for six,
1: it really
0: didn't
1: has.
0: It?
1: I don't know what to do now. I'm looking around for something to do. What's on the telly? Nothing's on.
0: I just went cross-eyed and stuck my tongue out at him. Like,
1: I can't look at her. I can't look at her because she's just going to break.
0: You idiot.
1: I'm an idiot. This is radio and you're pulling faces at me.
0: I know, no one can see.
1: Who's the idiot?
0: You just chucked your foot.
1: Me.
0: That's good, that's fine.
1: Me for doing a show with you, I guess.
0: Yeah.
1: We got a special song from Casey Musgraves coming up.
0: I'll expect a letter of resignation this afternoon.
1: From me. Yeah.
0: She pulls faces at me. Don't like it.
1: They
0: I'm
1: tried.
0: Out.
1: They tried that once, remember?
0: Oh, well, Bill, yeah. It won't be the first.
1: Another reprimand.
0: I like to try everything twice.
1: I treat reprimands like notches on my belt.
0: Yes, that's right. I get them like badges.
1: Yeah. See this one? Got this one.
0: It's all right. Don't like me? Leave.
1: Flashbacks to COVID then. Anyway. We're going to play a couple more songs, get ourselves composed.
0: I'm very bitchy today, aren't I?
1: No, I did not notice that.

0: I did not notice.
1: In a bit of a mood.
0: A bit of a mood? one day I am going to set up a camera here and I'm going to record the whole show. And people are going to see what actually happens behind the scenes.
1: See what I've got to put up with.
0: Yeah, exactly. That's what I'm going to call it. See what I'm going to put up with. we come back soon, guys. We're getting back into this one. I want to see you all dancing around Canamble, and anywhere you're listening to this one, you know, dance. It's Donnie's favourite dance.
1: Oh, yes.
0: The double. Anyway.
1: There's not many moves to it.
0: Well, it must be easy if he can do
1: it. Why would he choose this song of all the songs?
0: I mean, so anti-gay, and this is like a gay anthem.
1: Let's do it. The Donald.
0: Donald. Here we go. Get into it, guys.

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5: 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She's
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0: fun. But yeah, up well, that went Akadaka with My Dirty Deeds Done Dirt Cheap. Fallout Boy with My Songs Know What You Did in the Dark. Jackson 5 of ABC. And Village People with Donnie's Dance. I've explained something to her and she can't unsee it.
1: I can't unsee it now.
0: It's got to do with his hands. And yeah, I'm not going to go into too much detail. But yeah, once you see it.
1: It's double-handed tanker.
0: Yeah, drinking two beers.
1: That yeah. It doesn't start with a T. It starts with another word.
0: No, I think people get it. They know. There you go. Yeah, so anyway, we were cracking up.
1: I can't unsee it.
0: We are going to wrap things up now, guys. That song by Casey Musgrove, that went out to Tap. Mate, legend, thanks again for listening in. Guys, what a day. I'm going to go out and enjoy it and get some stuff done, I think. Mm. Well, I say I'm going to. I'm probably going to go home, sit home, watch telly and do nothing.
1: Oh, well, that's still doing something.
0: Either way,
1: isn't
0: I'll
1: it?
0: Be productive.
1: One way or the other.
0: I'm going to be changing some playlists around tonight, stuff like that.
1: So that'll be good. Yeah. You can give

0: bit of a shuffle up and some new
1: just
0: music.
1: Just updating it. Yeah, getting rid of some of the old stuff. And yeah, it's a big job. It takes a couple of days to do it. So, guys, if you do notice the playlist changing around, blame me.
0: Good.
1: No, it's every now and then they get a bit stale and things just have to be changed. So, you know, I like to keep up with and people have been saying, you know, some of this stuff is getting a bit long in the tooth. So, all good. Let's do it. Now, let's rock this place up a little bit. Let's rock Canamble.
0: All right. And talking about rocking Canamble, what are you doing, Bill? What's your plans to rock Canamble?
1: Oh, yes.
0: You reminded me of a hot second, didn't it?
1: You talk for a second while I have a water I'm about to cough.
0: All right, he's going to...
1: Sorry.
0: He's not sorry. He never is.

0: I then handed the reins over to young Basili, who since has sadly left us. He's not the time he's left us. I mean, he's moved out of
1: he just
0: town.
1: Moved away.
0: He's moved out of
1: he didn't
0: town.
1: Leave us.
0: Don't panic, guys. Sorry, Bas. No, he's... he smoothed away and the show sort of went into demise. I am bringing back Hard and Heavy. I'm an old metalhead, so yeah, I can't not do it. I had to bring it back to say to all those people that are into the hard and rock and heavy metal and that, Friday nights from 9 p.m, Hard and Heavy is coming back next Friday night. So wherever you are on this planet of ours, tune in, dial in, stream in, whatever you want. It's going to be a mixture of stuff. Now, yeah, I get it. It's not for everyone, but community radio means trying to cater for everyone.
1: Uh-huh.
0: So,
1: absolutely.
0: Yeah, a lot of
1: and
0: people
1: if you don't
0: me,
1: want to be listening to the radio at 9 o'clock at night, turn it off.
0: Yeah, yeah.
1: And if you do and you want to tune in, tune in.
0: Yeah, and tell you what, it's and I don't think it's all going to be.
1: This is what bugs me crazy. Like, why complain? Just turn it off. If you don't want to hear it, then turn it back on in another hour.
0: Or the Karen sending it.
1: Turn it back in.
0: I heard a song.
1: Oh, the amount of. Mostly I get a lot of compliments about the radio, but occasionally you'll get a lot of complaints and whinging, and it's just a stock standard answer of mine. Turn it off.
0: Yeah, if you don't like it.
1: If you don't like it.
0: If it affects you that much.
1: Stop complaining. Yeah. Just turn it off. Don't listen to it. Go on about your life.
0: Don't get triggered by it.
1: And turn it back on in an hour or two's time. And if
0: At the beginning of the show, there's some of the lyrics that I will try to keep me swearing down to a minimum because, you know, you got to kind of try to avoid it. There will be a waiver and a disclaimer at the beginning so people that don't like metal, you know, to tune out, you know, come back in a couple of hours. I'm going to try and make it an hour or 2 hours and we're going to go from there. But, yeah, Hard and Heavy's coming back next
1: Very
0: Friday night.
1: Good,
0: not
1: Bill.
0: Tonight.
1: Not tonight.
0: It's going to take me a week to get my
1: Friday. It's not Friday night.
0: No,
1: it's Saturday night. It's not.
0: It is too.
1: We have dinner tonight too. We've got
0: a dinner party. A dinner party tonight. That'd be interesting, wouldn't it?
1: Yes.
0: Do I have to get dressed up? Because I don't really. Do
1: I reckon
0: dress
1: you should
0: up.
1: Do it anyway. You don't have to.
0: I don't have a tux. Do you want to wear a tux?
1: No.
0: I'd like to get one of them shirts that's got the suit. You know,
1: it's already done for you.
0: Yeah. Well, that'd
1: I
0: be
1: am
0: cool.
1: Fancy.
0: Well, who was it? Scooby Doo, Shaggy used to have one. I love it. Yeah.
1: Fancy.
0: All right, then, guys, that's it. I am out of here. We are out of here. We're going to get out and say goodbye. So, it's 11:52 already. Wow. We're going to head out of here. Have a great weekend, everybody.
1: Yeah, drink your water and tell someone you love them, particularly today because it's going to be 32 degrees.
0: And it's going to be windy too. So if you want to mow your lawns and really pee off your neighbour, mow your lawns and let it all blow into their yard.
1: Nah, not in Canaan, but we all love each other here.
0: Yeah, of course we do. Yes, everybody gets along.
1: Yeah, everyone.
0: No, don't do that, guys.
1: Yeah, that's great.
0: Be nice to your neighbour. You know, if your neighbour, see your neighbours at the lawn's getting a bit longer, get in and do it for them. Please. Someone. Anyway, all right, guys, we are out of here. I'm going to play this song as we go out of here. This one I'm going to dedicate to my co-host here, Amanda.
1: No, it better not be Taylor Swift.
0: No, it's called The Power of Positive Drinking.
1: Oh, okay.
0: All right, guys, take it easy. Bye.

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1: Hello, I'm David Cameron. Former South Australian Senator Natasha Stott-Despoja will lead a new inquiry into military sexual violence. The inquiry was a key recommendation of the Royal Commission into Veteran Suicide, which found systemic issues within the Australian Defence Force. A new report has found national housing affordability has hit a new record low. Realestate.com.au's Housing Affordability Index assesses the share of homes that households on different incomes can afford to buy. The average household was able to purchase just 12% of properties sold last financial year. Sydney remains the least affordable city. Senior economist Angus Moore says South Australia has become the least affordable state.
2: The decline in affordability has been particularly notable in South Australia, which relative to its income is now the least affordable state in Australia. And that's the first time since 2011 that any state has been less affordable than New South Wales.
1: The federal government says it's more engaged with building new homes than any other government in decades. Speaking to News 24, Assistant Productivity Minister Andrew Lee says boosting supply is one part of the strategy.
3: We're engaging on modular construction. Think about how we can get more homes built affordably through factories. And we're working to ensure that land release is supported. We're pushing on all of these levers. Building homes takes time. And after that decade-long pause under the former coalition government, there's a lot of catching up to be done.
1: The Greater Sydney region is under a total fire ban today with a top of 33 degrees forecast. No open fires are allowed, the area's national parks are closed, and hazard reduction burns have been cancelled. The trial of an American woman accused of murdering her three children has ended in a mistrial after the jury failed to reach a verdict. 36-year-old former nurse Lindsay Clancy admitted to strangling her children, but claimed she was suffering from postpartum psychosis. Her lawyer, Kevin Reddington, focused on one dissenting juror.
4: They know that they were robbed by one man for whatever his agenda was, who stole 7 weeks of the life of these other jurors that were so attentive. And you could see how defeated they were sitting there. And I got a funny feeling that they would have gone on for another week if they had to. So I hope that guy can sleep well at night.
1: Brisbane's Festival of Arts and Culture kicks off with the annual fireworks show at 7 o'clock tonight. Police are expecting more than 400,000 people to gather along the Brisbane River and other parts of the CBD. West Central Victorian communities are being encouraged to support restoration works for locally threatened woodland birds. Castlemaine and the wider shire of Mount Alexander is hosting the Feathery Festival. The week-long event kicked off this morning. Local not-for-profit community group Connecting Country is one of the organisers. Project Officer Hadley Cole says locals have the opportunity to make a difference.
5: People can have a look at a local property that is being restored for bird habitat and the opportunity to learn about nature journaling, so really taking the time to observe nature. And then there's also a talk run by the Castlemaine field naturalist.
1: Sport, and in the NRL, the Dolphins have held on to beat the Titans by 4 points. Coach Christian Wolfe says the narrow margin doesn't matter.
6: We've won 7 games in a row. What do we need to do tonight? We need to get a win and we need to come away with no injuries. And we did both those things, so I'm happy.
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Good afternoon, Tony Goldsby. I'll be with you through till 3 o'clock. We'll start off with Slim Dusty's We've Done Us Proud.

That was Jodie Vaughan and Aussie Proud. Jody Messina and Tim McGraw gave us Bring on the Rain. And We've Done Us Proud came from Slim Dusty. That's brought the time up to 17 past one here on Coonamble's Community Radio, MTFM 91.9, the voice of Coonamble. Jodie Crosby next, and hello.

That was Joe Nichols. Tequila Makes the Clothes Fall Off. Joe Diffie, In My Own Backyard. And Jody Crosby was first with Hello. That's brought the time up to 28 past one here on Coonamble's Community Radio, MTFM 91.9, the voice of Coonamble. A funeral notice here I'll just move and read out. Family and friends of the late Deborah June Yates, formerly of Cessnock and late of Coonamble, mother of Jason and Daniel, much loved grandmother and sister, are invited to attend a graveside funeral service to be held at Coonamble Lawn Cemetery Tuesday, 8th of September 2026, 10 a.m. Funeral arrangements for late Deborah June Yates are in the care of Philpott Funerals. Funeral directors and monumental masons of Coonamble and surrounding districts. Coming up next, John Lechner, Be a Politician.

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Provisions, provisions I have mentioned, Mr. Speaker, I maintain, will relate to subsection 2 and 3.

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1: Getting close, the weather's fine. 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

shine bright. 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Every

0: That was John Smith, Old Time Timberman. John O'Day before that, Harvest Time. And John Lecter, Be a Politician. That's brought the time up to 19 to 2 here on Caneambal's Community Radio, MTFM 91.9, the voice of Caneambal. Coming up after this next message, John Wibberley, Stars, Guitars and Neon Bars.
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0: Who do we have there? Johnny Shillow, Cowboys Come Alive After Five. Johnny Cash before that, Rock and Roll Shoes. And John Wimberly, Stars, Guitars and Neon Bars. That's brought the time up to 7 to 2 here on Coonamble's Community Radio, MTFF 91.9, the voice of Coonamble. Coming up after this next message, John Parton, Chasing Them Better Days.
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That was Johnny Taylor, Slave to the Road. Jonas Road before that, Back to the Road. And Johnny Parlin, Chasing Them Better Days was first off. That's brought the time up to 2:06 here on Canamble's Community Radio, MTFM 91.9, the voice of Canamble. Before we carry on, better have a look at the weather. And of course, this is brought to you courtesy of our sponsors, Gray's Auto Electrical, your steel specialist. For today, partly cloudy, slight chance of a shower, most likely afternoon and evening. Chance of a thunderstorm late morning and afternoon. Winds north-northwest, 30 to 45 kilometres an hour. Turning west-southwest, 20 to 30 kilometres an hour during the afternoon and evening. Going for a maximum temperature of 32. And we're very close to that now. We're 32.3 actually now, so we're basically there. For tomorrow, chance of morning fog, mostly sunny afternoon. Light winds becoming south-southwest, 15 to 25 kilometres an hour during the morning. Temperature minimum of 6, maximum of 23. Hang on, what have I done? I've skipped. That's Monday. Tomorrow, mostly sunny. Winds southwest, 15 to 25 kilometres an hour. Turning southerly, 15 to 20 kilometres an hour, late morning and afternoon. Minimum temperature 9, maximum of 22. As I said, tomorrow morning, that's Monday. Chance of morning fog, mostly sunny afternoon. Light winds becoming south-southwest, 15 to 25 kilometres an hour during the morning. Temperature minimum of 6, maximum of 23. And on Tuesday, mostly sunny. Winds south-southeast, 15 to 20 kilometres per hour. Tending east-southeast, 15 to 25 kilometres an hour during the morning, then light during the afternoon. And temperatures minimum 7, maximum 24. Okay. 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

0: 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Batterline are a construction company who stand by their view that no job is too big or too small. They specialise in major roadwork construction, but they are more than happy to grade and improve your access road. 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

That was Josh Arnold and the Woolshed Band with the Aussie Shearer. Josh Abraham before that, Addicted to Bus. And Geordie Lane was first with Not From Around Here. That's brought the time up to 2:22 here on Coonamble's Community Radio, MTMFM 91.9, the voice of Coonamble. Coming up now, Callisti Butler, Down the Hall.

That was Josh Turner. Why Don't We Just Dance? Josh Thompson, Cold Beer with Your Name on it. And Down the Hall came from Gillespie Butler. That's brought the time up to 3:25 here on Coonamble's Community Radio, MTMFM 91.9, the voice of Coonamble. What have we got now? Josie, Nothing Without Truckin'.

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0: That was Julie Roberts, Wake Up Older. Before that, Joy Hendon, High Country Hero. Joy Adams and Gary R. Farmer gave us Be a Little Bit Bolder. And Jose gave us Nothing Without Truckin'. That's brought the time up to 11 to 3 here on Caneamble's Community Radio, MTFM 91.9. The voice of Caneamble. Coming up after this tag, Justin Landers, A Campfire Waltz.
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That was Caitlin Thomas, Truck and Country. Game featuring Justin Timberlake gave us Ain't No Doubt About It. Shut Up and Enjoy the Ride came from Justin Stanley and Sandy Dodd. And A Campfire Waltz came from Justin Landers. That's brought the time up to 3:02 here on Coonamble's Community Radio, MTFM 91.9, the voice of Coonamble. That's brought us to the end of my session for today, but before I carry on, we'd better have a quick look at the weather courtesy of our sponsors, Gray's Auto Electrical, your steel specialist. For today, partly cloudy, slight chance of a shower, most likely afternoon and evening. Chance of a thunderstorm late morning and afternoon. Winds north-northwest 30 to 45 kilometres an hour, swinging west-southwest 20 to 30 kilometres an hour during the afternoon and evening. Predicted maximum temperature of 32, and that's basically what it is at the moment, so right there. Tomorrow mostly sunny, winds southwesterly 15 to 25 kilometres an hour, turning southerly 15 to 20 kilometres an hour in the late morning and afternoon. Temperatures minimum 9, maximum 22. Monday, chance of morning fog, mostly sunny afternoon. Light winds becoming south-southwest 15 to 25 kilometres an hour during the morning. Temperatures minimum of 6, maximum of 23. And Tuesday, mostly sunny. Winds south-southeast 15 to 20 kilometres per hour. Tending east-southeast 15 to 25 kilometres an hour during the morning, then light during the afternoon. Temperatures minimum of 7, maximum of 24. So that's it from me. I'll get this playlist underway and I will see you again next week.

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always welcome at the club on the Castlereagh. The Coonamble Bowling Club has bingo and raffles every Monday, social bowls from 10am on Tuesdays, poker from 7pm on Wednesdays, bingo at 1:30pm Thursdays, and meat raffles on a Friday night. 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

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These include GP management plans for chronic disease, immunisations, quit smoking plans, Aboriginal and Torres Strait Islander health checks for adults and children, comprehensive medical advice for all minor procedures, also allied health and visiting specialists including psychologists, mental health counsellor, diabetes education, cardiologist, dietitian and many more. 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

0: Got a flat battery, out of oil, or a flat tyre? Then you need to get to Gray Stores and pick up a new Sentry battery, some Gulf Western oil, a compressor to pump up your tyres, and get back out on the road. 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

Turn it up song. All right, boys. This is her favorite song. You know that, right? So we play it good and loud. She might get

0: 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Badaline are a construction company who stand by their view that no job is too big or too small. They specialise in major roadwork construction, but they are more than happy to grade and improve your access road. 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So next time you need that special job done, give the crew at Badaline a call on 68223019. 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

0: Where's on them all? What country am I in?
1: It doesn't matter. It's 5 o'clock somewhere.
0: It's always on 5 in Margaritaville, come to think of it.
1: Yeah, I heard that.
0: You've been there, haven't you?
1: Yes, sir.
0: I've seen your boat there.

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0: 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Vanaline are a construction company who stand by their view that no job is too big or too small. They specialise in major roadwork construction, but they are more than happy to grade and improve your access road. 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